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1: 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They're casting for it now, by the way. But it's a chance for you to win $2 million. 12 players are going to be competing in a life-sized Monopoly town square. They'll use strategy, alliance, deal-making, and the winner takes home that $2 million prize. Of course, they are casting. That's going to be premiering next fall.
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93.3 The Bus. It's West Coast rock. Guns N' Roses from L.A. Heart, part of the Seattle sound. Nancy Wilson, differently vocalist on this one, but it still went number one. It's the kid sister of Ann Wilson and the guitarist in the band. These Dreams, I'll tell you how to win some cash, like $1,000. The Grace

0: 80s show this weekend, putting the focus on 1984. The Cars, Duran Duran, Don Henley, Van Halen, Prince, Bruce Springsteen, The Go-Go's, and songs from some of the biggest movie soundtracks in 84, Saturday night at 7 on the 80s show.
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93.3 The Bus. That's a great song for Def Leppard. Love Bites. And it can. Yes, it can. Mark Coppola here all night long in the third shift. Now, Def Leppard is working on a new album, first one in several years. And from what I hear about it, it's highly amazing and awesome. Should be out by the first quarter of next year, if we're lucky, before the holidays.

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And they got a pretty good Christmas song, too. 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

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Billy Joel, Uptown Girl. You're with Cope just after 2 o'clock. And Alanis Morissette, isn't it ironic? We'll tell you how to win $1,000 in the $1,000 Great Gas giveaway in a few minutes.

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0: 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Irene Cara, Flashdance, What a Feeling. A real triple threat, could do anything. She's not with us anymore, unfortunately, but she played Sparkle in the movie Sparkle. She was in the Fame movie. She did that song for Flashdance, the theme song. A true talent, Irene Cara.
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Yo, it's Cope here, and I just want to say thank you to our first responders listening in Columbus from Columbus Police and Fire. Thank you so much for having us on, and be safe out there. 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

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It's Josh in for Boxer on your Thursday, July 16th, 2026. Hope you're doing excellent. Coming up this morning, we'll take a look at the three things you need to know before you go. That's at 6:30, 7:30, and 8:30. And right around 6:40 and 8:40, we'll take a look at the good stuff. Some good news and good stories that are happening right now. Anything else you need at 93.3 The Bus on social media or the Talkback mic on the iHeartRadio app? 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

0: You finally woke up. We were starting to wonder if you'd be joining us this morning.
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shout out to everybody that braved the heat last night as they went out to the Shoe to see AC/DC. We appreciate you doing that because, well, how else are you going to rock out to AC/DC when it's, what, it's cold? No. That's why they're over here because, you know, it's colder. They're from George Michael, Wham, Careless.

You know, every day is something. Yesterday was National Hot Dog Day. Today, well, it was bound to happen, and I want to tell you all about it because, well, I don't think a lot of people will be happy. We'll talk about what day it is right after Paula Abdul, 3 minutes away.

Kathy out in Gahanna, thanks for listening to 93.3 The Bus on your Thursday morning. Oh man, it is early and I know you're getting ready for work and I know the only thing that's going to help you get up is Bon Jovi.

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tell you what, I'll remember the summer of 26. It is hot. It's 93, Three the Bus, all-time favorites from the 70s, 80s, and 90s. It's Josh in for Boxer on your Thursday. Coming up this hour, right around 6:30, we'll take a look at the three things to know before you go. And right around 6:40, we'll take a look at the good stuff. 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Tiny Dancer's on now. It's 93.3 The Bus. Good morning. Blue Jeans.

0: You know, hearing that just makes me miss Patrick Swayze a whole lot more. Jennifer Warnes, Bill Medley, Time of My Life. Of course, from Dirty Dancing, it's 93.3 The Bus. All-time favorites from the 70s, 80s, and 90s. How would you like to win Rick Springfield tickets? 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That is next Sunday. 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

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We're going to talk about the good stuff, some good news stories that are happening throughout the country. 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

You know, I grew up in the 80s, and when I was younger, I used to confuse Corey Hart with Dan Hartman. I used to think they were the same person. And I used to think this is like another version of Sunglasses at Night by Corey Hart. No, completely different person, completely different song. Still a jam. On your Thursday morning on 93.3 The Bus, Dan Hartman, I Can Dream About You. Good morning.

There's a band named As Yet that put a version out of that R&B version of it back in the 90s, and it was fantastic, though. That's the original Chicago. Hard to say, I'm sorry, 93 through the bus. All-time favorites from the 70s, 80s, and 90s. I'm Josh, and for Boxer on your Thursday morning, coming up this hour right around 7:30, we'll take a look at the three things to know before you go. You want to get in on anything? At Josh M Radio, at 93 through the bus, or if you're on that talkback mic, hit that microphone button and shoot me a message and let me know if you want to get in on anything this morning. Huey Lewis coming up after Tom Petty. 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
1: 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Cleanup efforts continue this morning in several states after another round of severe weather brought flooding, damaging winds, and thousands of power outages. Forecasters say more storms are possible heading into the weekend. If you're looking to beat the heat, Columbus Recreation and Parks is hosting free outdoor fitness classes downtown tonight, while mobile produce markets are also making stops in Linden and Tuttle with free fresh fruits and vegetables for eligible families. The Columbus Clippers wrap up their series with Scranton this afternoon at Huntington Park. It's a lunchtime first pitch as the Clippers continue their push through the middle of the International League season. They'll take on Indianapolis this weekend. And your Central Ohio forecast for today: sun and clouds mixed. Areas of smoke and haze are possible, reducing visibility at times. Hot, highs in the mid-90s tonight, partly cloudy, and lows near 70. 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Call 614-552-HVAC on 93.3 The Bus.
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Of course, none of us want to feel like we're aging at all, but there are some signs that say you are aging well. We'll talk about it. We'll do it in 3.5 minutes right after Billy Joel. It's Big Shot, 93.3 The Bus. I'll

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It's Josh. Good morning. In for Boxer on your Thursday. Coming up later this hour, right around 7:30, we're going to take a look at the three things to know before you go. And right around 8:40, we'll take a look at the good stuff, some good news stories that are happening throughout the country. You want to do anything with me as well? At Josh M Radio, at 93.3 The Bus. I'll get your song off for you this morning, and I'll be more than happy to be part of your soundtrack today. Let's do Alanis Morissette right after The Outfield. It is Your Love on 93.3 The Bus.

Oddly enough, I just watched Wayne's World the other day, and I completely forgot about the scene with Bohemian Rhapsody. It still checks out. It's 93.3 The Bus coming up in 3.5 minutes, right after Fleetwood Mac. We'll take a look at the three things to know before you go. It is 93.3 The Bus.

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1: It's Josh in for Boxer on your Friday. These are the three things to know before you go. 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Millions of Americans are dealing with dangerous summer heat today as heat alerts stretch across much of the eastern U.S. Forecasters are urging people to stay hydrated and limit time outdoors during the hottest part of the day. Summer lunch season is in full swing across Columbus with dozens of parks continuing to offer free weekday meals for kids through the city's recreation department. Officials say no registration is required at participating locations. It's shaping up to be a busy sports weekend in central Ohio. The Columbus Clippers welcome Indianapolis Indians to Huntington Park beginning tonight, while the Columbus Crew, return on the 22nd now that the World Cup is ending on Sunday. They'll be back home on the 22nd. And your central Ohio weather forecast for today, partly cloudy skies, becoming overcast this afternoon, highs in the low 90s, stray shower, thunderstorm possible. Tonight, thunderstorms possible and lows near 70. 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
6: 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Before the World Cup final, tune into Big 3 this Sunday. Reigning MVP Michael Beasley and the defending champion Miami 305 play a must-win game against the undefeated Dallas Power, led by coach Nancy Lieberman. Then Dwight Howard and the LA Riot, coming fresh off a win, look to knock off the undefeated Chicago Triplets, led by coach Dr. J. The game, played the way you love. 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

Or you can hit me with your best shot of good news, because that's what I have coming up in about 3.5 minutes. We'll take a look at the good stuff, some happy, inspiring, really good news around the country. We'll do it right after Eddie Grant. It's 93.3 The Buzz.

Well, you shouldn't stop believing when it comes to money. Why? Well, we got $1,000 for you. It's coming up just after 9 o'clock. Right there at the top of the hour, we'll get you that keyword for the $1,000 Great Gash giveaway. We'll get you $1,000. We'll do it right at 9 a.m. from 93.3 The Bus.

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93.3 The Bus, all-time favorites from the 70s, 80s, and 90s. It's Josh in for Boxer on your Thursday morning. And coming up, we'll do that right in about 7 minutes from right now. Take a look at Boxer's DIY hacks. And I love this. I really do. It's good stuff.

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The $1,000 Great Gas Giveaway continues with your next chance to win at the top of the hour. 93.3 The Bus. 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

You know, the World Cup ends on Sunday. We'll get our final between Spain and Argentina. And that's at 3 o'clock on Fox. Now, once that's over, guess what returns? MLS Soccer. That means the Columbus Crew back next week. Oh, I'm so excited that we're getting Crew Soccer once again. And you can check out all the games on our sister station, Columbus Alternative 105.7. 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

very excited for Billy Idol to make the Rock and Roll Hall of Fame this year. Now, I was out in Cleveland a couple of years ago, and the Rock and Roll Hall of Fame is one of the coolest places, not even like a museum, but it's like one of the coolest places ever. So if you ever get over to the Rock and Roll Hall of Fame, and listen, maybe you haven't been to Cleveland. I haven't gone that often.

0: 93.3 The Bus, all-time favorites from the 70s, 80s, and 90s. It's Josh on your Thursday morning in for Boxer, and Central Ohio residents are being urged to take it easy outdoors today as an air quality alert remains in effect. Smoke from Canadian wildfires combined with stagnant weather conditions. It's actually creating unhealthy air for children, older adults, and anyone with respiratory conditions. So please be safe. 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It's nice and cool in there. You can eat and drink whatever you want. Please take it easy today as the air quality alert for Central Ohio remains in effect. 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

93.3 The Bus, all-time favorites from the 70s, 80s, and 90s. It's Josh. I'm going to head out of here. Thanks for hanging. Only Thursday. We'll do it again one more time tomorrow for your Friday. More chances for you to win $1,000 throughout the day, all the way from 5 p.m. today with the $1,000 Great Gas giveaway. I'll be back in here tomorrow for Boxer 6 a.m., and I'll have more chances for you to win as well. Leaving you with Matthew Wilder. It's Break My Stride. Have a great Thursday. It's

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Why? When I tried to peel it, was it oozing goo? Did I get a poisonous banana in just a few minutes? You'll find out what happened in your daily wellness shop. Right here, the song that was on everybody's mixtape in the 80s by Richard Marx. 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

playlists. 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
2: 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Lautaro Martinez hit the back of the net for the go-ahead goal in stoppage time.
3: 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Stoppage time! Go-ahead goal for Argentina!
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93.3 The Bus, all-time favorites from the 70s, 80s, and 90s. Martha Quinn with you. It's just after one. There is a period of time Corey Hart completely dropped out to be a stay-at-home dad to his four kids. It's Rockstar Kid Day. Find out how you can get your child in the spotlight in about 8 minutes.

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0: 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You won $1,000 cash, like Michelle did.
1: That's awesome. I listen to you guys all the time. I have been doing these $1,000 giveaway things, like, consistently. So I'm like, yes, that's so awesome.
0: 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Don Henley's taking over.

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If you're enjoying some red, red wine, hopefully it's with some ice cubes. 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

Queen on 93.3 The Buzz. I'm Kelsey Webb. Happy almost Friday. 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

Toto on 93.3 The Bus. I'm Kelsey Webb, and I know many of you listening right now probably have names from the 70s and 80s, like Kelsey, Brittany, Tiffany, Ashley, Jake, Josh. But can your name make you even hotter? We all know that Karen calls the manager, and Todd has a lot of cargo shorts, but what about Luke?

Danny's song on 93.3 The Bus. I'm Kelsey Webb, and Danny is not on this list of hot guy names because a cool name can make a hot guy even hotter. Luca, soft but secretly dangerous. Roman, tall, tattooed, probably owns a cologne you like. Jace, he goes to the gym, he has a nice jawline. Leo is charming and chaotic. Adrian is mysterious and brooding. And Nico is stylish, he has good hair and good hands. But we all know if a guy is hot, he can be named Gilbert and no one

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I'm Kelsey Webb. So I much rather lay in bed doom scrolling than watching soccer, but I respect the fact that the World Cup is a huge deal. And the crew has a watch party this Sunday for the title game, Spain versus Argentina. And

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Starship on 93.3 The Bus, all-time favorites from the 70s, 80s, and 90s. I'm Kelsey Webb with your hot and hazy Thursday commercial-free ride home. The Jackets announced their home opener October 1st against Buffalo, getting the season started early this year. More local headlines coming up next after more bus music. 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

0: Nothing says summer like a cooler full of melted ice, warm soda, and questionable potato salad.
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Linda Carlisle here on 93.3 The Bus. I'm Kelsey Webb with some local headlines. Obviously, it's hot and hazy as smoke from Canadian wildfires gets really thick today. We're less than a month away from school starting for some districts. UA, Grandview, and Bexley all go back on August 12th. Also, the Jackets home opener has been announced October 1st against Buffalo. And finally, your chance to win

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Pat Benatar on 93.3 The Bus. I'm Kelsey Webb. 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And while you're there, make sure to enter to win Rick Springfield tickets along with Route 4 Live. We're bringing Rick to the Union County Fairgrounds next Sunday, July 26th. 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

0: question today on 93.3 The Bus, beach or camping? John, what do you think?
1: I got to go beach trip. I have a bed at night. I get to relax most of the day. I mean, camping trip, I got to make my own fire. I got to make my own food over a fire. I mean, it's kind of crazy.
0: Yeah, can't argue with that. Just

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The crew back in action after the World Cup break next week. Starts on Wednesday. Both games next week at home. They've got NYCFC Wednesday and then Cincinnati. Hell is real on Saturday. Both those games you'll hear on Columbus Alternative 105.7. 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
0: 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Yeah!

0: 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Jerry, thank you for listening to 93.3 The Bus. What do you think, beach or camping?
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1: 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Here's In Excess. I'm Michelle Fay checking in.

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1: See, we always thought, like, okay, we've just got to get, you know, a few hours of that exercise in a week. But now the CDC is saying, no, we actually were wrong. We were lowballing you before. Now, we've got the right numbers.
0: Yeah, we got to talk.

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1: So you might think you're getting enough exercise, but according to this new research, they found that we got to step it up. All right, CDC guidelines are recommending at least 150 minutes of moderate aerobic activity every week. And now they're basically arguing that that's actually not enough to significantly lower your risk of heart attack or stroke. Researchers have found that you may need 3 to 4 times that amount to see the biggest benefits. They're saying that adults should aim for about 600 minutes of moderate to vigorous activity per week. Yeah, that equates to about 9 to 10 hours.
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